0: Satan.
1: I, my friend, I'll say it clear. 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
0: And his hunger burns. 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
2: 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Honestly, there's not a lot where I stand. Nobody knows where we'll go, but I've got a hunch that it feels like

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If nothing else gets you through, gets you through. 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

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I pleasure you for the moment. 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Your opinion of me is glory, glorifying in all these foreigns. Back to future and DeLorean. You ain't used to feeling this important. Cars imported, girls imported, insubordinate, get deported. Baby, check my inventory. Got a whole lot in store for ya. Birkin bags, purple tags. 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Vera Wang, Balenciaga. 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I talk a lot of shit, cause I could back it up.

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2: You remember this song?
3: No. I do. He knows I do.
2: Okay. Well, I wrote it for you when you were a little girl.
3: Yo, he knows. As soon as he even brings this song up, it is ringing in my head, and I'm 8, or I'm 6, or I'm 4, and he's my dad. And I got no idea anything is gonna be any different.
2: You used to love it. I used to love singing it to you, but I still will.

0: 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Not even a little bit. All right, I'm gonna keep going. Some people search for a... Damn, what is it?
1: Fountain.
0: Fountain. I knew you knew it. The promise is forever.
1: Oh my God, Young.
0: Yeah.

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Sometimes I guess that I gotta fake it, 'cause honesty is so out of place. And everyone's afraid to be naked. I don't know how much more I could take.

0: 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Hi, what's up? This is Britt, and I'm not in right now, so do your thing. Beep. I'm just kidding.
1: Yo, Britt, you're a nerd. You really need to change that message. Look, I was thinking about that movie we saw the other night. You know how she had all that fame and all that money. She still wasn't happy. Wouldn't that make a cool song?
2: La misma ruta.
3: 101.5 es tu invierno.
2: El mismo aire.
3: El mismo aire. Radio Federal.
2: El mismo sentimiento.

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Steve had crusty nylons earlier. The strings.

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Yes, and how many years can some people exist before they're allowed to be free? Yes, and how many times can a man turn his head and pretend that he just doesn't see?

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Yes, and how many deaths will it take till he knows

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Cause I'm a wanderer. Yeah, just a wanderer. And so it's up and out and on and off the road. Won't have no troubles cause the whole world is my home. No need to worry cause I seldom am alone. Cause I'm a wanderer.